0: can build on, that, as you mentioned, that would have a more positive impact than sending somebody.
1: We utilize our prisons as the largest mental health institution in the entire state, right? And so when you think about what the dollars that we could save, I mean, we're spending 30 to 40

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I'm etching things illegibly on the mezzanine. God grant me the serenity and the courage. The man is nervous, but I have to reach the land of purpose. The sand's current is sad, turbulent land serpent. Actually, it's the atrophy that is mad worthless. I'm ambiverted, and this helps me in some different ways. The energy can be adapted, and it

brother Ben Halo featuring Tayamu Denku, produced by Super Ego. And continuing on, I'm gonna play another song that I'm not even rapping on. Ha, that all rhymed, that was amazing. Like the Parthenon, mixed with 7,000 million electrons and neurons. All right, all right.

0: We're back. How do you say, we had an in-depth conversation on that break. We almost didn't break out and come back.
1: Right.
0: We were talking about that whole rap game, about, you know, them, you know, still putting out positive hip-hop was not going to happen because it didn't cost sisters a lot of B's and H's and all that other good stuff. And we have the Jews to thank for that, because they basically bust that part of it wide open. There's very few black